0: see babies cry. I watch them grow. They'll know much more than I'll ever know. And I think to myself, what a wonderful world. Yeah.
1: I think to myself.